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1: ready to lend money to us again. If you go and bring money, we also need to get our money paid, and if they don't get enough money down, whereby if we go to borrow money from the banks and deliver cocoa, they will pay us cash, and then it means that we will borrow money and then they will sit on it again for 5 years, 5 months, 3 months, 5 months, 8 months. That is as good as we don't even go to borrow the money and go to the field to buy the cocoa. If they are able to pay us, at least we can use those monies to start with. And then we can pay our bankers. And then our bankers can also open new lines of credit for us to go to the field and buy cocoa from the farmers. But if they don't pay us, how are we going to pay our bankers? They are not financial. We can't go to the field. And also, if they don't have money down, as they are talking now, if this bond thing doesn't work, whereby cocoa board has money ring-fenced so that when we go and buy cocoa from farmers, deliver, and they sell, pay us quickly for us also to go back, it is not worth it going to the field to buy the cocoa.
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Madam Juliana Ama, a director, research and information management, on also Ewo Hall. Afi Madam Kesua Brifaye, technical aid, and Linda Afi, also Ewo presidency. We air presidential staffers are Omo Ebaye. 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
3: ebeliza prepare school wa
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1: 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And Timidia, minimum sans no can't wash in a ja, or cassa de buffo, a bantin with a man cassabi. And T, me and my Jimmy Crata, see as I'm married, and Timmy Jimmy Crata, my coffee. Timmy told me, Jimmy Snow, and look upon him natural. Na buffoon by or Danny D. Chemino, and no ordain. Miss me to TV, turn him a rap with TV home, and I'm looking at
0: some number
1: 32 inches.
0: Tell me a new shirt.
1: But the ball office in Tia, and I jammed a coaches and an unpatcho, any demon by Chow TV. And what says, ah, Mate, the jammed panacho, said, you see, you know, me and Toss, I saw my brother with that. When if the decay, I may toss, I say, into me new rules and regulations, say, one horse, ah, into Facha me, the CBR, and what's you, what? And the JDD, the commander, me catches and no fast, Langard for Penino, as me and Toss, I see, be a twam so on a mona.
0: Domina say, you know, ever fast, a Langard Penny.
1: Me patch an F and action mine, you rented Tinting Grand Movie.
0: Or Chase a move,
1: and I ya. O cast a me a day, mean Toss, as not me, me catches a mean twin talk. Tell us, Miss Rose, Matubu or no, he no one, I may say, Kotubu and a quala on mono. And Tiana, or catch me say, ah, who will be who assassin? No, Miss Patcho, Anne. I was me no fasten on. Now, one any name a ye, quen name a ye, crown panka, which may dear Cunya be a man a ye. And I was sir, me the minim or Casimir to assassin. And also, what ban was say? No fasten a ban was say. Omen is the council in the sickest of fun to coin. ɛna ɔkyɛnse wɔ ne sika ɛna ɔsɛ ne ɔma na asase baako ntɔn ɛna ɔsɛ asase na sa ɛna ɔka kyerɛ ne sɛ wahu half plot bi da ɛhɔ ɛna ɔsɛ wahu half plot bi 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
0: connection
4: connection
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0: 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What the way?
4: A video
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0: Connect connect no ya friend connect.
4: Tie. 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
11: And yet, when you say, it's a U Life Company Limited and the U Life Agombia Castles, the supercharger Nankasa Ababonte.
10: Agombia Castles.
11: Massa! Oh, Bema, who watch you so ya? When your best yet, you can't say who watch you. Who was this yet? And now, Bema, no.

is that you? Look what I become, cause I stop. You don't got it like the shit, but you want it. You know they watching. And don't it make sense that your girl already been on top for me? Now hold up, walk with me. Another bottle, better pop it. Yeah, the thirst traps in the club, they know when they decided. Giraffe, carry on, take it. I'm on a Pepsi FM 10.

0: the midweek version of Forsaken Kwanso, Mr. Black, live on your radio, live on Opimso 104.7. And then we call it the 16th of February 2026. It's good to be on radio as usual. You are here to educate, inform, and then also entertain.
1: I think about the things I want.
0: On the ones and twos with the music as usual, has always been DJ Simple on the Choco Choco Choco Choco Choco. And then DJ Kesh Neshas here proudly produced this show. Hey, Yvonne, you can call her DJ Kesh. And then she started with the music.
1: That's the scene.
0: And she's back on production. Why she be BR my area? Timmy the Bremo. No, I think I said, baby, I will be out to Minka. No, I wish you must have way until now. Timmy already did top him so 104.7. Said, yeah, then your mojo with that area, you know. We hope it goes the same way till evening. When there is joy in the heart, there is joy everywhere. Sika babo tonimu ane enijia ba. Enijia wa honi ene se iskansu wanche. So it's up to you to look for money. Go search for money. Memfa wunsan she o demri femun tina honka se. 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You have to work your heart up. Medini and your boy Siako. There you go from Mr. Black and Amejo. So Monday to Friday, 1 p.m. to 3 p.m. Saturday, 3 p.m. to 6 p.m. Kumasfe, Mr. Black. My name is Dinho Chiame. My name is Nianom. 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Yeah, only a friend is here. A friend, a master... Pro, master

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1: Ah, Jesus, unim se nyam wo adwa da ye holiday.
2: Monday dey here. 21st.
1: Mhm.
2: Kwame Nkrumah.
1: Then can you only say holiday now? I have a calculation with him.
2: A holiday.
1: A day holiday.
2: I'm saying, Kwame Nkrumah birthday.
1: I say,
2: Kwame Nkrumah birthday.
1: Kwame Nkrumah birthday. They are saying the birthday. It's other than the day. Like, what makes it a holiday? What is it called? Then bezem bezem busao.
2: The mimi de mimi huni say, Ghana fan who did ni na ano. The donor is na Kwame Nkrumah. Do me dia oyeso. It's ni yedi sada no. A kind of a kind of
1: okay, okay, okay. I think Kataba Bontia holiday Monday, a holiday. It means we have a long weekend ahead of us. So, the best place to be, American Media Mall, AQ3. From Thursday, you know, almost started with the apartment. Once AQ3 apartment, well, people, I'm not going bring names, there's an apartment at AQ3. In the booking start at AQ3 on Thursday. On the Aquaba night, they are welcoming a month for. If you had not, as usual, the Friday night swimming, no, because so on them. You can start your holidays from the Friday, Friday night swimming, and so on. Memenda, your family and friends, they out but even what door for in a PR by your games you be on your indoor games your outdoor games are bit my baby or paintball and war everything
2: Achi
1: yeah let me dress a bit my
2: worker
1: Achi or papers will be pool table or games or be ninjas because Sunday you know Ufra sorry I'm saying in an encrying in a mumba now a whole lot of games on my pool and so on my you guys can come Monday name with your friend Ghana take you three. I call your founders in today. Ben said, "You better local cuisines, kakra. So you need a local. No,
2: what
1: I say. I better die seven on the platter. Only a busiano man will be a amra. Also, beginning in the games, yes, introduce you local games. No, Ludo Dame. Oh, so I yes. It is a whole pack of take you three. American media movie. I say, this. Holiday away in the media, Hunya Yenya Kwakudino, Easter Monday, Kwame Nkrumah, Nibidi, Amano, with a whole lot of stuff on Swire. Because Jesus will be able to call there.
2: It was Nankuma Dama, Bibia Danaque.
1: Nice one. Pay when you be a dikaka.
2: Fija, and then say Fija Ku empty office, Oban or the Monga Kaba in Mumuidu.
1: Ah, now let me know so much more.
2: Oban or Jabai, may I sure say a guy hater, did she?
1: News, no.
2: Yes.
1: Oh, okay. And I imagine my Hector to shout out there.
2: A big shout out to
1: One of the good guys here in Kumasi doing their best to get a city on the map there.
2: Yeah.
1: Also, Musa introduces EBC, you know. It's good. Addition music, you go get your meals there and then everything. Now, so when I say no, you're okay.
2: Me okay, but yeah, I'm going to go to Mr. Black. I'm going to go to my family.
1: Hey, Maza, maybe so as a moon, I'm going to be good.
2: Send me an answer, no.
1: Yeah, we're going to
2: And then, me okay.
1: And if you are not going to be a new okay, maybe you have a woman beside a pumpkin, German.
2: Jay, madam, me PFE studio, James Bershami.
1: Nice one, Matty. And then to us, we have a couple of stories up on our sleeves. Because so we have Ghanaians making the nation proud, we have some of them making the nation proud. We also have a whole lot of stuff going on the socials. Yoma 102 Abeba. Ohima Mercy had a Tadhila praise this weekend. No,
2: Mr. Black, what's the name again?
1: Ohima Mercy.
2: Tadhila. What?
1: Tadhila.
2: Meaning?
1: I think more of like praises to the Lord. I think that it might be a Jewish word. I'll have to look into it, but at the same time, Obika, Jesus, Noka, Yehoah. Praise. I would have to look into, but literally that is what it means.
2: Tahila praise.
1: Coming from a gospel musician, so dear. Sometimes also you could play around with it in a bar. So, if you remember, Bwami, in Funyin or Hana, what day? At also, Eddie, Mammy, Tahila praise came on now. As usual, Ohima Mercy came out looking flamboyant. You just say, flamboyant, as it. Into flamboyant, as it. Okay.
2: As I have a message.
1: He's in a hood, Johnny. Yvonne, we busa masimu. We panelists are many issues here, but I'm a Muzano.
2: flamboyant
1: me musa wo de me ntwa mu nko na me nyina ho a
2: de twa mu bit me twa ko
1: ikane de ze ti futi
2: we de crew ane man impare me
1: flamboyant crew ane man impare o
2: as me ti asi u but se de me chi mu ne ya me
1: no ko our boys ne nyawo enim ho
2: o mu nyame
1: o mu nyawo
2: o mu ya me chi
1: lazy flamboyant so bit me abetcha si a Jesus wo hu flamboyant na ze che
2: o man kase me mi hu
1: na e che ze
2: flamboyant ya kasi bi flamboyant ase bibia pio so
1: de ajo de adrene fon
2: ase critical thinking de university de nyina yi bi edru de de ana odo adrene fon
1: okay e move on eh ayima mercy at the healer concert even after in to sumame na she wore a beautiful dress personally when I saw the dress I was like what's the deal her gospel music chants, you know, always whenever they have a show and ask omo ye bibi na they come out looking the best that they can dress.
2: Yeah.
1: Not to say other secular artists don't do, but gospel musicians, you know, also have a na ye mama dia o share na ye explaining the costume, you know, and you on Facebook live about my journal on Pinso Radio no one who na mo amuni ho nso meto mebo na ma cheche mu kakra ma hu but jizi see no him mama mercy come out to where she did her Tahila concert, you know, with her costume. What came in mind? What did you think of?
2: Mr. Black, no kwenya me nim ohima mercy outfit or the buy in a costume way. It was superb, my man can say. It was very nice. I say, oh, creative inside, and the barb on things say, yeah, yabano, yeah, me should be, and I gana for you name who be. So, oh, Grammy, sir, these are some things that you are going to see over there. And then they make meaning. So who I know to meet him was explaining she was say one or two reasons in the man here then A B B C. Me who atare na any mono the that goldish
1: as embroidery no so, here go on.
2: And then I bet she will cry say oh she's up to something. Or so kabi bi eche ya ebiti nyame asem ebiti nyame nyom eche na kan ono how she came in her entrance everything. Me say dressing na kasa the auto no boy say 2 weeks and 2 months and the this susu Mr. Black. She did very well.
1: Oma explaining the costume. It's especially as a free show. Who say beautifully she was in her. The because a wig and answer her hair. Now who say was she a white be a was so. It's a free nitri no. All the core Bible more. I'll be who Exodus 28:36. Miss Nefet. Because a matter. Submission and authority. The action no.
2: Oh Bible
1: no. Submission authority or Exodus 28:36.
2: Okay.
1: Bible
2: no be amami
1: ya. Exodus 28:36.
2: Then say, one say which piece? Which piece of a plate of pure gold engraved with words?
1: Sabre bi.
2: Exodus 28:36.
1: Mm-hmm.
2: From 36 in about 38. Mm-hmm. Which piece?
1: 36 about 38.
2: Uh-huh. Into which piece? Which piece of a plate of pure gold engraved with words?
1: Okay. Yes, and the Timo.
2: Yes.
1: A bit like I said, pure gold engraved with words.
2: Yes.
1: Ijina Homa submission authority.
2: That's right.
1: Inti pair the concept pair the artist herself. You could say or submit it under the authority of the Almighty. Or no right. Some no.
2: That's
1: and the bar.
2: Okay.
1: Or the bar atadena ne sheno ne muna the whole gown na a pure white linen. Which also stands for righteousness. Revelations 19:8. Pure white linen. And I also said the dress na ne shining in ano. You could see it on it. To Revelations 19:8. Jesus nyendra by pure white linen.
2: Yeah.
1: Also from the head to the toe. Ningina it was white. But we talking about the dress itself. Pure white linen. Revelations 19:8. Honor righteousness no ewo. Producer. Now so pibi my jizi mami. Ne phone.
2: My treacher concurrence is here.
1: Let's open your hand and treacher concurrence.
2: You say you cross over the mirror crata na angasa.
1: Okay.
2: Inti maintain you see you know as
1: well. Revelations 19:8. Where be?
2: Enu ne bi mami.
1: Even fire ne to suma me na. Yeah, share Revelations 19:18. Yeah, share the other one. Nso akahu. Revelations 19:8. The general man righteousness, pure white linen. I will share, you know. No sooner seen a year pen or trunk, no, just as it has been explained. Revelations 19:8.
2: Just
1: one woman and
2: catch on. and to her was granted that she Revelation
1: 19:8. Bema, to radio some now can.
2: Me person can be reading because the Bible me said they read you as
1: well. To obuna can
2: ye. It in Revelation 19:8 says, and to her. And to her was granted to the
1: hey ago god
2: Bible mu asem na nkasa de twegungun ni erun
1: but twegungun ni
2: erun meme de no me be se me kasa meme de no enye KVG
1: what King James version as a
2: yes. Broker enye no bi nti ubenya down ni ayu mu nti na mame
1: down de
2: down do
1: that's a kind of said the Canada eh dosha ai dasha ala nunca di
2: de mentain
1: di ni na hunu
2: be in south africa na match
1: e
2: bo so bitima me akwa mai
1: da bi ti rema me me ma be the next one no esa fa me na me kan mo Revelations 19:8 na me boa
2: e no so
1: ah fa me na me kan da bi se akin kan na ayo hu de yo
2: akin kan
1: Revelations 19:8 or say say 19:8
2: patch one
1: or say, and to her was granted that she should be arrayed in fine linen, clean and white, for the fine linen is the righteousness of saints. Now, that is the
2: you
1: could
2: be out of a friend, you could be out of a friend,
1: you could be out of a friend. Pure white linen, I will say, you know, Revelations 19:8, you know, the Ohonia say, and to her was granted that she should be arrayed in fine linen, clean and white, for the fine linen is the righteousness of saints. What about three more say ye ka se on ye fane mredwo mu abra wo she atade fita eye linen ahun se pure white ni wom white esai clean isan se atade fita crojin no eno anything ni na yeva se de ko saints anasa abofu eni mu no righteousness of saints. Fine lining is the righteousness of saints.
2: That's why them say
1: Jizzy. Jizzy above form.
2: Me more from
1: be next one, mama. The next one here, Exodus 25:11.
2: Exodus
1: 25:11. Even for any two swam and now may hear what was also written on when I hear him a messy costume or share, you know. Exodus 25:11 here, gold overly, glory to God.
2: 25
1: gold overly 25:11. Patronus,
2: why?
1: Exodus 25:11. And thou shalt overlay it with pure gold. Within and without shalt thou overlay it, and shalt make upon it a crown of gold round about. Now, Nick, can you do? And thou shalt overlay it with pure gold. Chese, pure good ebe sheso overly overly ode ade to bibi so se onipa honami obe she bibi ayeye pure good without with or within or without shall do overlay it na se obe she no wo e se wo she me she sheti na me she singlet white was here it imagine se se me she within a pure good amazing within se me she so aba abontin so a se ma she na sheti ya me dia bay overlay it and shall make upon it a crown of gold runabout. We nyai speak it to Ohema Mercy dress. If one call the next one, no.
2: Me sing bisa se maka.
1: Me too.
2: Onu nim say ye be kan wan se ma na say.
1: I think topic. She made it a statement.
2: Okay.
1: Into where we are, enye obi na fire explaining. It's her team.
2: Okay.
1: So intentionally she did it. On say the embroidery na wo fine line anymore. And all the embroidery needs to explain something. In the answer na obe mountain the platform and minister the word of the Lord to the people or more call that sermon no and you will be here or be here video no afterwards nibiano would get to see hear the word but before so be tisse walking around there seven puno ube hune raditini na yemuno in her dress
2: okay
1: him funyini or me pray pa out me who say sparkle
2: white na kasa kwa anu timu say white na walk on wasim ne wum and then the goodness thing I walk on so no who any more come up and son would pee on mucha pictures, the lights. Oh, everything was nice. We're dressing
1: very so
2: nice.
1: my shout outs to Chucky Asari, why?
2: Yes.
1: And I'm about to only hear me at the time. Come on. My Chucky Asari shout outs.
2: Oh, my uncle's a mechanic.
1: Oh, my share, yeah. Chucky, yes. Original Baba, correct Baba.
2: Upper so called.
1: And Upper so called, yeah. Chucky, wash down here, yeah. Oko St. Anne's Junction. The junction
2: on a day room I fa ni hono.
1: Yes.
2: Yes.
1: The junction before St. Anne's Junction. On a chucky wall. Original Baba Pa. Scale me who's also here. Me TikTok. So Yvonne, Yanko the next one. Ohima Mercy dress or shirt to the Tahila. Her Tahila concert, you know. Ak Pattern. God Dwelling Within. 1 Corinthians 6:9. Ak Pattern. God Dwelling Within. Ak Pattern e onse embroidery na ha omo ye no no. Nte no so asetwe eye se God Dwelling Within Erade awoti mu. 1 Corinthians 6:9. 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
2: Bajo mi.
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2: Bajo ani.
1: Know ye not that the unrighteous shall not inherit the kingdom of God? Be not deceived, neither fornicators, nor idolaters, nor adulterers, nor effeminate, nor abusers of themselves with mankind. Or say, you know, say, omo omo ni itine ne hono, onyo omo ne radia hini yino, omo nkoho. 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Ito hima mesi na ntare na na uye isu wum, to show the righteousness of the Lord. And it was a mega concept. I need to say this on fact. Her dressing spoke before she entered the auditorium. Her dressing kept on speaking while she was in the auditorium to manifest. Jizzy, have you been able to have a glimpse of the whole concert in the course now?
2: I think the TikTok na minya say TikTok be a kika boom. It's in a mansion and if you full video no, but say aura stage or bar about 1 or 2 and then also communicate to the people, you know. Now then the machine in a be you go to a time crying and no sign your mobile pie in our honor man means to our gospel artists in the circus will be say very good bring you up the youth the young ones are almost person will be busy in a motivate you omo emma nyamesom no emuye de bible kwa ka sem we say you nyina na be call sure mem na adwuma no so de enye ba ko fo adwuma de onim sempaka no obeka 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
1: Bible no say three version in ke bebo o
2: enunu mu bebo amu kaka
1: na say de o bible bua Joewe, chief Bible go ha, and the many Jesus now ha problem na. I'm fine, Hadi. You know what I'm saying?
2: I'm saying.
1: Right. Jesus, that's why I'm in Vifra betoka kaka.
2: In Vifra di de, ebeba enyo pimsoan.
1: Okay.
2: Opimsoan do wahanu ma.
1: Okay.
2: Yeah, in cheche no on GM mudu mo fun kaka. Mr. Black mudu ya fevia mu nyina. Inti ahane di, yeah very good.
1: Ti mom di chief Bible na ba.
2: I'm going to the
1: Bible near 1 or 2 verses.
2: A menaco,
1: Mr. Black. Oh, natural, some menaco.
2: And the end
1: of many dream tenny.
2: No quay.
1: Timeneco, I mean, I'm in an echo.
2: Aha,
1: tea. I do me that say. Hey, I tell for a day,
2: hey, I say,
1: we shall shoot when I want for men free help, but only free by.
2: And then, okay.
1: Timmy, you free face, Anna, by Radia Seminole, home yo.
2: It's here for ya, Mom, Facebook, and you'll be in, say, Prince, dear.
1: About Bema, Bema, Tobo. Training here, trainer 7 year becker.
2: No, okay.
1: Timmy, perverse back. I tell for Mamma, Facebook liveness on a training here. Take off for a Bible number. Troconco number, way P version. English version, and then, Prince Jeezy phone so into now into me in kind. I mean, me muna muse. Trekunkuna any. Ha, so trekunkun. A kind kasemu. What I say? And yamesem ana trekunkun a kind kasemu. And then I will be in first 2 pages. I'll be home. Into Jeezy waha. Me pe, baby, be a man or not. A walking kind kakra. Baby, I'm a kobe, Nehemia.
2: Nehemia
1: Nehemia and I may be CCA
2: from a conyum
1: verse 38 to 39 itude shase ma me verse 38 no king can be see verse 7 ma me so nyom 38 ni ti verse 7 ma me ti shase ha no na tifo we dey me amene jizi na yo high radio sem ne dia fam kaka o hema mesi na kenya ye ye honhom a ye pe radio sem kaka ti nti onu a o be boye kaka iti o
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2: and we're dying it's in income
1: because they're the 12
2: for said me me can and I now we're dying I want me I come
1: we're dying while working
2: while I walk I come hey producer and the producer idea where Mr. Black Mr. Black
1: it is so who they can go do
2: Mr. Black producer idea in a way
1: into to us
2: into me and send more
1: there's
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1: 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Here I be, I go for. 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
1: 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That window now from so as I'm from so we have another one guy.
2: Me drew three.
1: One was a bill.
2: Man, 5 minutes. I'm
1: doing it. I did for KUSC students.
2: I can't. Ya ankasa to aso kwa na obi tinai de aye enti sa me no
1: bina joining me live on face TikTok bina Kumasi traditional council me hu ya ngwe
2: you are selling me out pa give me come me frame you ma me fa onko Muhammad Abubakar 81 enterprise onum Muhammad Abubakar 81 enterprise oton solar ho akade bia de di awia charge e ma bibia akoso no 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ka asembi wase let there be light and there was light.
1: Yeah, moving on to other stories. And we talked about one or two Ghanaian musicians doing great out there, especially with the albums that they are releasing, being Kweku Smoke and then also Black Sherry with San Sherry, Kweku Smoke with No Days Off. And then so two great musicians from our here on the kind. Joe and Tess too. Two great musicians from Ghana. And so they are also making us proud. Eno Baroni, any Dope Nation have both won at this year's AFRIMA 2026. Omo Wini an award. May remove her my eye, but there's this conversation as usual. Our artists are going out there making us proud, but when it comes to our internal awards, they are never rewarded. Eti Eno Baroni, Ewini, Eno Baroni Wini, best female rap act at the 2026 AFRIMA Awards. We are another one. A tier for Shannon said, we are the first time we win in that category at AFRIMA. So, this happens to be the second time. The first one, you know, Baroni won a Winnie Best Female Rap Act award, the 2020 edition,
2: yes,
1: of AFRIMA. Now, you know, Baroni Winnie, you know, and at 2026, what's a Winnie Best Female Act rap? No, you know, Baroni, I say, Winnie Dope Nation, and so a Winnie Best African Group. The event happened at Dallas, Texas, September 12, Dope Nation. And so we need best African group. And so Jizzy, what does this make or what does this say about your music fraternity? No,
2: one, Mr. Black, I'll start from Enubaroni. Enubaroni, say, can I say, Abaywa, say, Biemfa, Kasahore, and I say, Kasahore.
0: Kasahare.
2: Yes. Kasa content in Mikimini. Yemfanyadia Enubaroni, you can't exclude there. He din will be a dibia babo o honum. Say yen rapi. Emma nyom beat ne bibia. So a man beat or without the beat. Enubaroni is making that waiver. Ubi entimi and stopping on. Said the Udi can cast o winni 2020. Oh no ma, this is the second time I was saying winni. Na meaning say se abontin kwa no muye bibi se ya how much if he because if you know you were one or two things we were on man ye be ka obi abeka se no baoni wa rap sa yu hu inu baoni wa rap sa ba uko outside Ghana uko international ye fan sa se wa rap wa se if you put in the effort they are going to bless or award you. That's the right thing that they do over there. It's, you know, make kind of crutch or say, Enubaroni and Kasadie, you may be a woody as that rap goddess in a day. Obien or Africa, no man, make us say, till now, we'll be to me na compare Enubaroni America, and they'll be see the Dope Nation.
1: Before you come into Dope Nation, also, yeah. There's been a turbulence in our Ghana music scene for quite a while now. Nina has to do with one particular category. Best group. It means you free award scheme in him.
2: Yes,
1: at this enough, yes, at the Bishop. Dope Nation is out there at the Afrima where we need best group act. We Africa as a more. Use my mean too.
2: It was expecting something to all of us. Because so team aqua bontin mumama bontin for na adia tuma. If you know, I don't think say mean person make say they deserve it. Mean person make for now. Honestly, because I make us say they deserve it. I mean, the group B, and as some of you may be able to see baby, Timmy na a group almost all.
1: But it's an overhead track record.
2: Yes.
1: Over time, Dope Nation established themselves, the number of tracks they've brought out together. Currently, any music group in Ghana you can compare them to.
2: That you are right.
1: Because Keche or Ho, Yene, dear. Keche.
2: This year, dear Keche.
1: But I remember they said they are a group.
2: Okay.
1: You can't take them out. Lulu, friends, Lulu and Lala. Lili and Lulu, yes. So Lala and Lulu.
2: Yeah.
1: Lolo and Lele, Lala Lulu.
2: Lala Lili la
1: Lulu, Lala Lili la Lulu.
2: Yeah.
1: You have other music groups also being out there doing their best. I mean, to you.
2: But I trust them, DK, and let me say, Dope Nation, this year it's a congrats to them, in advance, congrats to them, because. Se abonti for no kwehu we ya na ifie for dem say ya jetum kwa buso and then this year ankasa no se ban se enka group work enyuma mu dia bazanku to baby biara on be ko
1: kakalika
2: kakalika oh kakalika kwa
1: yeah.
2: Kakalika enu kwa mbono
1: if you say you be easy
2: e do a make
1: and then se kan bo sare ta be bo chako de ficha on that particular track
2: yeah it's really a sorry I say if you say you be easy even you come and do it and then you will see I'm a producer.
1: Benjamin Ken Radias and not the come producer. So.
2: Radias and Bible said him D can cast name in America, Ibimu dear in Sampaka. Ibimu su dear see and track camera feet.
1: We are the old car to our
2: Makacha Muse, a radin to me, may Messum Yankopo.
1: And ask them now to mean kind to us.
2: Ask them, you only be free in front of me. And no one else. Until the Dope Nation, in advance, congrats to you. Sana me make tin makacho
1: in advance o maji ade na yu
2: Ghana ha kwana make na Ghana ha na Ghana ahwan bi
1: okay
2: in advance we intimi challenge o mo baby bia na makubia and then a big shout out to everyone.
1: The NAACP Image Awards a one awards schema a war America o mo de hwe movies at the ball my basso sini trafo ni omo mo twesini na over the years once I were most of these international award schemes are obia recognizing the role Africa as a continent is playing when it comes to music, when it comes to movies, when it comes to bbr entertainment, creative biano, Africa has a big role that is displaying in it. Now over the years and now there's never been in any artist African category in the NAACP Image Awards. This year around, Oma introduce 10 new categories recognize the achievements of African arts. First, na ebi ni ho kra say an African category. But this year, oma add 10. Do we dey be back so next year 2027 January and omo be be for voting. Na vote na end in February. But now they have outstanding African album, outstanding African new artist, outstanding African song, outstanding African motion picture, outstanding actor in an African motion picture, outstanding actress in an African motion picture, outstanding director in an African motion picture, outstanding African television series, outstanding actor in an African television series, outstanding actress in an African television series. We could don't cancel the win kuku a series here with tree. It could get nominations in there. Ghana, aloe vera, Yolo Munina could get a
2: Mr. Black. My fair few honor, me can say a good thing on Wadiaba because me found quite a BET. This is how I started. BET, say no, blacks in the Ajibe Bia, na ya basin a black entertainment awards, but still na na Timinka say. African or do na BGB.
1: Black Entertainment Awards, but yes. It's recognizing the blacks that's in right. America only.
2: Sir.
1: Not baby omu ni free, free but which is Africa the root no.
2: Yes. But the omu sa omu ye omu this are man be can one say a shooty BET I must meet my compad say so we Grammys if you on ma BET I don't think see bia this time around me be to know you see Oscar the Adani movie a year we into BET the BBI Sintino NAACP nominations of Mudia Rabbeca on the day, honestly. It's a big deal, Mudia Rabbeca. When two, a bad boy, Africans, now me, we say, Black woman, Omunia Juman Guye. She say, and it's a black who is the album, Coco Smoke, who is the album, Stone Boy, the Bass, Atawali, the Bass, Akodi, the Bar, Fancy Gadam, King Promise Medical, who be at the bar. You be me, we say, Wabom now, the bar, and there are two skills so. There are two areas in Africa, and there are two skills so. Ebe Susua, who actually would do. It is a war ye be na say engineering in there or spicy upper or so spicy up more. Emma, it's me drew baby. I beca say, no, this music from Ghana, a making wave or Africa, if you are singing now. It's in a meme, when you say, a be motivate your boys, no, a be motivate your ladies, no, a sena so, said the Eno Baroni, the Abbe, Wendy Shea Munina, or him, Mercy Dana Hamilton, Obia or Bonishu Biano. 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smoke nya black ko me yeah, sure say it been submit me a PP abra ene eba ben Mr. Black a good initiative now dia ban
1: things that this should also push young industry for new players no in channeling out good content.
2: Yes,
1: because if the works that you are doing here on the continent wall and is being recognized on this scale say in India, I think ye say ye could try sebi you cry same videos ye could try said that it's in an anomaly where be a neighbor chia soon and a sifuni nana. I think we should do it of quality now man for and so intimate jizzy you try home and about phone crack to your back now baby or one idea can hona DJ Simple a midweek version of a circum quasi and fandom kakran so into your tour before commander comes to take over the airwaves.
0: U Life Company Limited and the U Life Agombia Castles, the supercharger Nankasa Ababonte.
3: Agombia Castles.
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2: solar na ma
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2: one light bulb un kwanta
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1: wo hu solar
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6: 0500 88 89 0 0500 88 89 0 and a 0500 88 89 0 0500 88 88 3 0 0500 88 3 0 GZ yeah, boss. Yeah, na yeah, sorry, check commander better say, on contact as well. The channel will be in your day, boss. Say the ODK can now, which we be quite weird. Obi and funny in chair AQ3 center, AQ3 center, and a yeah, then our chin never be good. Now, you did by big goodness, yeah, come on, Monday. Holiday it's a oba now near busy phone bejim when he Friday 9 to me no now about the Saturday oba Saturday no we have a lot of fun games over there

0: million United States dollars can only be described by the popular Ghanaian cliche, create, loot, and share. We will fiercely resist this scheme. We demand value for money, and we will protect the public purse. The government must immediately abandon this fraudulent $85 million US dollar claim, pay the outstanding $500,000 United States dollar, and ensure that the contractor completes the remaining 2% of the work without delay for use by the Ghanaian people. We all want the Afari Military Hospital completed and operationalized to serve the health needs of the Ghana Armed Forces and the people of the Ashanti region and beyond. However, this must not become a conduit for daylight robbery. Any attempt to use the back door to pay this newly generated unjustified amount of $85 million United States dollars.
1: You've made particular reference to two hospitals that are almost done. Sewia, which is a regional hospital, and Afari Hospital, which is a military hospital. I think that we expect Sewia to be commissioned. I think hopefully by next month, July, he tells me. So if all goes well, Dr. Insiasari is assuring me that we can commission July in Sewia and by August commission Afari as well. So I think those two hospitals are very, very important for us to commission. They are excellent hospitals, have the space, and they could really take off the burden from Komfo Anokye.
2: MC Sema Omo Obi and Remo. But premises may see Hanum. And then here are your premises are of benefit to Ghana for you. They say I can rem. Meanwhile, at the time Yen and I am in say election period their campaign. Young Rao to say catch yourself. Now Oba, a Juma Bia Akabia or Baye. I senior training at the hospital. Now we saw some of parliament. We have been emphasizing your currency because not only all Rabu and many hunting, a man who are many hunting, Yame Yano, Yabusa was some Sasa Bay and Nomaba Bay after the hospital. Minya Bama after the hospital and serve at Chuman with your Jankwa. Your name Saka Yer Farah Hospital and then Umiya Shadi Sikon for Anokye. Sanka Yabi Aferia and Kaminia B, Obebi, Ofasibi, or Nusukwa with your bank of Betsy at the UC Hospital. Yeah, no one should read politics into it. We've gone beyond that. Ghana comes first. Our citizenry comes first. Lives matter. The echo for New Year Day. The young sister, about time. The young sister, the diamond, the deal was a fortune coming here. I didn't hear that. I'm looking at that. I'm looking at you. I was saying that parliament. I was saying that. 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
1: Minya
0: 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Veterinary service charge, yeah, jeno. Yeah, LI approved.
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1: 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So
0: 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It's sanka dia kono. Mo set up 1%, 2% say. Busumi bia no mo dey toa enka every year September no
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0: 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Say your best set aside is a cabby. 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
1: Okay.
0: Wenu. 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Nothing, so I just say
1: to me, Tony, a show bar, to me, didn't cool way in my ninja. 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
0: No name one was to diagro, no fee baby, I be canoe. Nothing went to me uncut. Now, oh, it's a make us a shanty reading cry, a recorded debts were an aunt. Aunt, pa.
1: And then you may add to me, and you are. 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
0: 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To some mutton suffer, they be after this program, September crown, any time be a.
1: Sorry, mean, beside be a beam or baby a dread and some cast a foul number to your mommy.
0: And there, my number no ye 0244 629 843.
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